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1: 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Yeah, they're going to call it Newsom Gavin's Fault.
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0: Central Oregon weather. It's going to be cooling down to 41 degrees tonight. Tomorrow, clouds, a little bit of rain, and a high of 70 degrees, 44 at night. And on Sunday, we're going to have some sunshine for the first part of the day. Clouds and maybe some rain in the afternoon. High of 60 and 36 at night. I'm Sergio. 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

0: Cyndi Lauper, Rock and Roll's Greatest Hits, 105.7 KQAK. Sergio hanging with you. And it's been 25 years since the attacks happened at the World Trade Center. And yeah, it's crazy. I was a freshman in high school when all that happened. And I don't know, it's just, it's interesting that it's gone so long and we've had all this fallout after everything that happened. And it's just crazy to think that, you know, it happened 25 years ago. I got more of Rock and Roll's Greatest Hits. 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
9: Central Oregon weather.
0: It's going to be cooling down to 41 degrees tonight. Tomorrow, clouds, some light showers, and a high of 70 degrees for tonight. And on Sunday, a little bit of sunshine, clouds, and maybe some showers, a high of 60, 36 at night. And on Monday, it's going to be sunny with a high of 69 degrees. I'm Sergio. More news and weather, go to mycentraloregon.com and make it your home.

0: Here's what you missed on the Dave Clemens Experience.
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0: Rick Springfield, Rock and Roll's Greatest Hits, 105.7 KQAK. And how you doing? How's everything been? You good? You surviving the week? I know I've had a very busy week. Tomorrow I'm going to be closing out my busy week by DJing a wedding. Big shout out to Anna and Josh. And yeah, I can't wait to relax and enjoy what's left of the summer. Because if you didn't know, the official last day is the 22nd. So squeeze in those last minute road trips and do all the summer things that you can with the weather we have. Yeah, it's not 80 or 90 degrees, but it's not smoky in the air either. Let's get back to more Rock and Roll's Greatest Hits. 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
2: Central Oregon weather.
0: Going to be cooling down to 41 degrees tonight. Tomorrow, clouds, light showers, and a high of 70 degrees, 44 at night. And on Sunday, we're going to have some sunshine for the first part of the day. Clouds and maybe a little rain. High of 60 and 36 at night. I'm Sergio. For more news and weather, go to mycentraloregon.com and make it your home.

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4: Central Oregon weather.
5: It's going to be cooling down to 41 degrees tonight. Tomorrow, clouds, some light showers, and a high of 70 degrees. 44 at night tomorrow. It's going to be sunny, clouds, and possibly some showers with a high of 60 degrees. 36 at night. And I am Sergio. For more news and weather, go to mycentraloregon.com and make it your homepage.

woke last night to the sound of thunder. How far off I sat and wondered. Started humming a song from 1962. Ain't it funny how the night moves when you just don't seem to have as much to lose. Strange how the night moves.

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Hey, do you love novelty records? 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
1: Well, this is interesting. 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Yeah. 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

What do you think of this renaming thing the president's been doing? I saw on social media yesterday the president might rename the San Andreas Fault. Yeah, they're going to call it Newsom Gavin's Fault.

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You know, Weird Al, Ray Stevens, songs about dead skunks? Then you're going to love Weirdo Wednesday. After the Clemens Report at 635, 735, and 835, we're doing something weird just for you. 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

Hey, do you love novelty records? 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After the Clemens Report at 635, 735, and 835, we're doing something weird just for you. 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

0: How about this? The new Miss USA is also a mom. Of course, instead of world peace, she asked for a glass of wine and some peace and quiet to read her darn book.
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0: Rock and Roll's Greatest Hits, 105.7 KQAK. Good morning. Dave Clemens here. And I ran across a list of the most ridiculous Lifetime movie titles. And I got to be honest, sometimes, you know, I'll be cruising along on TV and I'll find something on Lifetime and I'll go, oh, I'll watch a little bit of this. Usually I don't know the title, though, because if I knew the title was Baby for Sale, I probably wouldn't stomp on it. But that was the title of one of their movies in 2004. Here's another one, From Straight A's to XXX. That came out in 2017. Honeymoon with Mom, that's a little weird. How about 2004's I Do, But I Don't? That was a movie on Lifetime. I Me Wed, that was from 2007. I'm guessing somebody married themselves. What was this, the Dennis Rodman story? I don't know. There's a movie from 2014 called Killing Daddy. Mother, May I Sleep with Danger? Here's the weird one about that one. They made that movie in 1996 and then did a remake in 2016. Newlywed and Dead, also from 2016. Just some of the ridiculous Lifetime movie titles out there. I don't know. Do you like Lifetime movies? Like I said, I'll watch one once in a while if I accidentally land on something. I mean, how do you look away from Drink, Slay, Love? That was a movie that came out in 2017. I've got more of Rock and Roll's Greatest Hits coming up, 105.7 KQAK.
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0: Rock and Roll's greatest hits, 105.7 KQAK. Good morning, Dave Clements here. And did you see this video of this guy? It went viral a little ways back. He's in Arkansas, and he's dressed like Spider-Man. He jumps out of his car and helps a guy in a wheelchair cross the street, which I thought was pretty cool. And they got video of it, and everybody's talking about, oh, he's a real Spider-Man hero. I mean, he didn't do anything Spider-Man-y. I mean, he just went to the crosswalk and helped this guy walk. But it turns out he was dressed for superhero day at work. Wait, what is that? We need to have that. A superhero day. That would be amazing. Got me thinking, I'd probably dress as Spider-Man. Who would you dress as? And then, of course, you're always going to have those people that are like, I'm going to dress like sexy Catwoman or sexy Wonder Woman. And we're not going to get any work done because of that.
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0: Rock and Roll's Greatest Hits, 105.7 KQAK. Good morning, Dave Clemens here. And online I saw a list of the best sports nicknames of all time. And some of them are, I don't know, like Ken Griffey Jr., which I love Ken Griffey Jr., but his nickname was The Kid. And why that would be on the list of the best sports nicknames of all time, I don't know. It's like Wayne Gretzky, the great one. It doesn't seem very creative to me. I want more creative. Like, I like Ricky Henderson. His nickname was the Man of Steel, as in stealing bases. See, that's a good one. Shohei Ohtani. Sorry. I'm just going to mix his name together. That would be a good one. Just call him Shohtani. No, but his nickname, Shohei Ohtani, is Showtime. See, that's clever to me. Maybe even the Great Bambino for Babe Ruth. That's pretty good. Randy Johnson, the Big Unit. Reggie Jackson, Mr. October. See, those are good. Frank Thomas, the Big Hurt. That's got to be one of the best nicknames, right? With Muhammad Ali, they're like, his nickname's the greatest. Well, he called himself that. And yeah, obviously an excellent boxer. Some say the best. The greatest, sure. But boring. I like good stuff, like Stone Cold Steve Austin. That's a good nickname, even though I'm not a WWE guy. But yeah, I saw this list online. Daryl Dawkins, I don't know who that is, played in the NBA, and his nickname was Chocolate Thunder. True story. Charles Barkley's nickname, also the NBA, the Round Mound of Rebound. I don't know, man. Primetime, that's pretty good. Or Neon Dion for Deion Sanders. Those were his two nicknames. I've got more of Rock and Roll's Greatest Hits coming up on 105.7 KQAK after a quick break.
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0: I saw on social media yesterday the president might rename the San Andreas Fault. Yeah, they're going to call it Newsom Gavin's Fault.
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0: Rock and Roll's Greatest Hits, 105.7 KQAK. Good morning. Dave Clemens with you. And I saw this thing online, the most depressing blockbusters. You know, the biggest movies that are depressing. And they said the worst, the most depressing movie anyway, not the worst movie, but the most depressing movie is Schindler's List. I would say any movie where the animal dies, like Old Yeller or A Dog's Purpose, or basically any time an animal dies, that's a depressing movie for me. Also depressing, Titanic. That's kind of depressing. My Girl is definitely depressing. Legends of the Fall, The Green Mile. Leaving Las Vegas is depressing, of course. Of course, that's a Nicolas Cage movie. My wife thinks that any Nicolas Cage movie is depressing no matter what. She just doesn't understand the brilliance of Nicolas Cage. That's what I think. But yeah, those are some of the most depressing blockbusters. We've got more of Rock and Roll's Greatest Hits coming up on 105.7 KQAK.
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0: Rock and Roll's Greatest Hits, 105.7 KQAK. Good morning. Dave Clemens here with some important studies to tell you about. According to a new study, older adults in England who visited cinemas, museums, and theaters seem to age more slowly. I don't know how long this thing was for or how they figured it out, but it makes sense, right? You're going to age more slowly, as they say, if you're engaging in stuff, I think. So I think that's what's happening is these people are getting out to the cinema, you know, the movies, museums, theaters, and they are engaging with stuff. So, you know, you use it or lose it, right? So I think that's the deal there. But even more interesting, this other new report that came out said that cannibalism is bad for your health. And I'm not talking about the people that are being eaten. I'm talking about the people that are eating people. It's not good for you. For whatever reason, I didn't see what it is. I'm guessing you're probably missing some important nutrients, maybe. I don't know. Or is it actually that like human meat has something in it that's bad for you? I don't know. I didn't see that much. It was just a headline. Cannibalism is bad for your health. Even if you're the cannibal. I would think it's even worse if you're the person that's being eaten, but what do I know? I've got more of Rock and Roll's Greatest Hits coming up, 105.7 KQAK.
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0: Rock and Roll's Greatest Hits, 105.7 KQAK. Good morning. Dave Clemens here, and saw a report that listed the number one ice cream flavors in every state. And some states went the classic route, while others go for the more creative stuff. Overall, strawberry was number one in 15 states, more than any other flavor. But they said in Oregon, our favorite is lavender. Is that what they're doing over there in the valley? Lavender? I don't think that's our favorite ice cream. Now, according to Instacart, vanilla was not only the top-selling flavor over the past year, but it was also number one in every single state. That's actually based on sales. Now, chocolate was number two overall, and cookie dough is number three. So there you have it. I've got more of Rock and Roll's Greatest Hits coming up on 105.7 KQAK.
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0: Rock and Roll's greatest hits, 105.7 KQAK. Good morning, Dave Clemens here. And it's no big secret, I love my cats. I have a couple cats. I love my cats. And I just saw this thing that said Lexington, Kentucky tops a list of cities that love cats the most. Yeah, I thought that was interesting. There's a lot of reasons to love cats. You know, they protect us from laser pointers, and they show us how gravity works by pushing expensive stuff off of shelves. Cats are great. They add stylish scratches to our drapes, our new leather couches, and my $1,000 speakers. I love cats because they bring us gifts. Sure, it's usually a dead baby bird or disgusting mouse or something, but it's the thought that counts, and that's what cats do. Are you a cat person? I never thought I was a cat person. I always just figured I was a dog person. And then I got a cat. And then another cat. I'm not like a cat dude or anything. I don't have like tons of cats. I only have, you know, two or three at a time. That's the limit. But some people, man, I get it. Cats are fun, but I love dogs too. Unconditional love of a dog. Can't beat that. Anyway, I guess I'm just saying we all love our pets, right? We've got more of Rock and Roll's greatest hits coming up on 105.7 KQAK.
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Hey, do you love novelty records? 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Then you're going to love Weirdo Wednesday. After the Clemens Report at 635, 735, and 835, we're doing something weird just for you. 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

0: Rock and Roll's Greatest Hits, 105.7 KQAK. Good morning. Dave Clemens here. And I ran across a list of the most ridiculous Lifetime movie titles. And I got to be honest, sometimes, you know, I'll be cruising along on TV and I'll find something on Lifetime and I'll go, oh, I'll watch a little bit of this. Usually I don't know the title, though, because if I knew the title was Baby for Sale, I probably wouldn't stop on it. But that was the title of one of their movies in 2004. Here's another one, From Straight A's to XXX. That came out in 2017. Honeymoon with Mom, that's a little weird. How about 2004's I Do, But I Don't? That was a movie on Lifetime. I Me Wed, that was from 2007. I'm guessing somebody married themselves. What was this, the Dennis Rodman story? I don't know. There's a movie from 2014 called Killing Daddy. Mother, May I Sleep with Danger? Here's the weird one about that one. They made that movie in 1996 and then did a remake in 2016. Newlywed and Dead, also from 2016. Just some of the ridiculous Lifetime movie titles out there. I don't know. Do you like Lifetime movies? Like I said, I'll watch one once in a while if I accidentally land on something. I mean, how do you look away from Drink, Slay, Love? That was a movie that came out in 2017. I've got more of Rock and Roll's Greatest Hits coming up, 105.7 KQAK.
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0: Rock and Roll's Greatest Hits, 105.7 KQAK. Good morning, Dave Clements here. And did you see this video of this guy? It went viral a little ways back. He's in Arkansas, and he's dressed like Spider-Man. He jumps out of his car and helps a guy in a wheelchair cross the street, which I thought was pretty cool. And they got video of it, and everybody's talking about, oh, he's a real Spider-Man hero. I mean, he didn't do anything Spider-Man-y. I mean, he just went to the crosswalk and helped this guy walk. But it turns out he was dressed for superhero day at work. Wait, what is that? We need to have that. A superhero day. That would be amazing. Got me thinking, I'd probably dress as Spider-Man. Who would you dress as? And then, of course, you're always going to have those people that are like, I'm going to dress like sexy Catwoman or sexy Wonder Woman. And we're not going to get any work done because of that.
1: As always, free. What's my line again?
2: Mike, I think you need a break.
3: 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It's a different playbook for sure, but I've got to handle it.
4: 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We're hitting the recliner and taking it to the house. 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

0: Rock and Roll's Greatest Hits, 105.7 KQAK. Good morning. Dave Clemens here. And online I saw a list of the best sports nicknames of all time. And some of them are, I don't know, like Ken Griffey Jr., which I love Ken Griffey Jr., but his nickname was The Kid. And why that would be on the list of the best sports nicknames of all time, I don't know. It's like Wayne Gretzky, the great one. It doesn't seem very creative to me. I want more creative. Like, I like Ricky Henderson. His nickname was the Man of Steel, as in stealing bases. See, that's a good one. Shohei Ohtani. Sorry. I'm just going to mix his name together. That would be a good one. Just call him Shohtani. No, but his nickname, Shohei Ohtani, is Showtime. See, that's clever to me. Maybe even the Great Bambino for Babe Ruth. That's pretty good. Randy Johnson, the Big Unit. Reggie Jackson, Mr. October. See, those are good. Frank Thomas, the Big Hurt. That's got to be one of the best nicknames, right? With Muhammad Ali, they're like, his nickname's the greatest. Well, he called himself that. And yeah, obviously an excellent boxer. Some say the best, the greatest, sure. But boring. I like good stuff, like Stone Cold Steve Austin. That's a good nickname, even though I'm not a WWE guy. But yeah, I saw this list online. Daryl Dawkins, I don't know who that is, played in the NBA, and his nickname was Chocolate Thunder. True story. Charles Barkley's nickname, also the NBA, the Round Mound of Rebound. I don't know, man. Primetime, that's pretty good. Or Neon Deion for Deion Sanders. Those were his two nicknames. I've got more of Rock and Roll's Greatest Hits coming up on 105.7 KQAK after a quick break.
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0: Rock and Roll's Greatest Hits, 105.7 KQAK. Good morning. Dave Clemens with you. And I saw this thing online, the most depressing blockbusters. You know, the biggest movies that are depressing. And they said the worst, the most depressing movie anyway, not the worst movie, but the most depressing movie is Schindler's List. I would say any movie where the animal dies, like Old Yeller or A Dog's Purpose, or basically any time an animal dies, that's a depressing movie for me. Also depressing, Titanic. That's kind of depressing. My Girl is definitely depressing. Legends of the Fall, The Green Mile. Leaving Las Vegas is depressing, of course. Of course, that's a Nicolas Cage movie. My wife thinks that any Nicolas Cage movie is depressing no matter what. She just doesn't understand the brilliance of Nicolas Cage. That's what I think. But yeah, those are some of the most depressing blockbusters. We've got more of Rock and Roll's Greatest Hits coming up on 105.7 KQAK. 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
1: Well, this is interesting. Freshmen at the University of Michigan no longer receive grades. Yeah. Meanwhile, freshmen at the University of Southern California, they'll continue to receive whichever grades their parents can afford to buy them.

0: Eric Carmen, Rock and Roll's Greatest Hits, 105.7 KQAK. Today is Saturday. Hopefully you're enjoying your weekend so far. It's the 12th of September, and I'm going to be hanging with you all the way till about 3 o'clock. I want to let you know about some of the happenings going on around the area. If you want to get out and do something, we do have some giveaways going on I want to tell you about. And if you want to catch a movie this weekend, I'll let you know it's in theaters. It is Rock and Roll's Greatest Hits, 105.7 KQAK. Get in the zone,
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0: 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Central Oregon weather. We're going to have clouds later on, possibly some showers, and a high of 70 degrees, 44 at night, and tomorrow more of the same with a high of 60 degrees, 36 at night. And on Monday, it's going to be sunny with a high of 69 degrees, 38 at night. And I'm Sergio. 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

0: Whitney Houston, Rock and Roll's Greatest Hits, 105.7 KQAK, and it's Saturday. Hopefully your weekend's going well. I know mine is. It's been good so far. I got some sleep in, but I do got a wedding. I'm going to be DJing later on, so I'm looking forward to that. It's going to be a good time. Big shout out and congratulations to Anna and Josh. Good people over there. And if you are trying to find something to do in the next hour, I'll give you details on a couple happenings going on around the area. It's 105.7 KQAK.
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9: Central Oregon weather.
0: It's going to be sunny for a little bit, and then clouds and light showers in the afternoon, a high of 70 degrees, 44 at night, and on Sunday, more of the same, the high of 60, 36 in the evening, and on Monday, we're going to have some sunshine, the high of 69. I'm Sergio. 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
1: How about this? The new Miss USA is also a mom. 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
0: Central Oregon weather. Later on, we're going to have some clouds, light showers, and a high of 70 degrees, 44 at night. And tomorrow, sunshine for the first part of the day, clouds, and a little bit of rain. High of 60 degrees and 36 at night. And on Monday, sunshine with a high of 69 degrees. I'm Sergio for more news and weather. 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

Hey, do you love novelty records? You know, Weird Al, Ray Stevens, songs about dead skunks? Then you're going to love Weirdo Wednesday. After the Clemens Report at 635, 735, and 835, we're doing something weird just for you. 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

0: Bee Gees, Rock and Roll's Greatest Hits, 105.7 KQAK. Sergio Hagan with you. And the weather is going to be a little wet this weekend. And hopefully you're planning accordingly. Maybe you're staying inside doing some cleaning, or maybe you're out there frolicking in the weather. Do what you do. I mean, I like going out when it rains, but I hate being a soggy doodle out in public. So have some fun with it. I think next week we're going to be hitting 80 degree temperatures. So something to look forward to if you're not having fun this weekend. And in the next hour, I'll tell you about a couple movies playing at the movie theater. Keep it here. It's 105.7 KQAK.
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0: Central Oregon weather. We're gonna have some light showers this afternoon with a high of 70 degrees, 44 at night. Tomorrow, sunshine for the first part of the day, and then clouds and maybe a little bit of rain with a high of 60, 36 at night. And on Monday, sunshine with a high of 69 degrees. I'm Sergio. For more news and weather, go to mycentraloregon.com today.

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1: What do you think of this renaming thing the president's been doing? 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

0: Crowded House on Rock and Roll's Greatest Hits, 105.7 KQAK. And if you want to catch a movie this weekend, I recommend you reserve your seat ahead of time. It'll make it way easier. And if you're wondering what's in theaters, you can see Practical Magic 2, Spider-Man, Brand New Day, The Odyssey, and Coyote vs. Acme. Buddy's playing, as well as Runner, Hope, and Insidious, Out of the Further. Oasis, Don't Look Back, and Anger is playing, as well as The Uprising, By Any Means, and The End of Oak Street. The Dog Stars is in theaters, and Akira's back in theaters. The Fix is playing, and also Cars, the 20th anniversary. E.T. is back in theaters, and Fall 2, Dead Point is playing. Jurassic Park is also back in theaters today. So if you want to catch a movie this weekend, reserve your seat ahead of time. It'll make it way easier.
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11: Central Oregon weather.
0: It's going to be cooling down to 44 degrees tonight. Tomorrow, we're going to have some sunshine for the first part of the day, clouds, and maybe some rain. A high of 60, 36 at night, and on Monday, sunshine with a high of 69 degrees. I'm Sergio. 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

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Tune in for the Moment of Inspiration at 6:05 and 7:30 each weekday morning, brought to you by Central Oregon Collective, a local nonprofit empowering adults with diverse abilities to lead fulfilling lives.

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0: That was Roxette on Rock and Roll's Greatest Hits 105.7 KQAK. And a big shout out to everybody over at Central Tire. I got some new tires yesterday. And I also got a belly full of tacos. So make your way over there for the blowout sale. And yeah, thank you, Central Tires. Now I'm not going to be scrambling for tires this winter. Let's get back to more of Rock and Roll's Greatest Hits. 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
10: Central Oregon weather.
0: It's going to be cooling down to 44 degrees tonight. Tomorrow, we're going to have some sunshine, then clouds and a little bit of rain, a high of 60, 36 at night. And on Monday, sunshine with a high of 69 degrees, 38 in the evening. And on Tuesday, it's going to be partly sunny. I'm Sergio. For more news and weather, go to mycentraloregon.com and make it your home page.

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1: Okay, so the Bowman Museum is celebrating history with a special caboose display this month. So I went to go check it out, a caboose display. And it turns out it's a bunch of decorated train cars. No J-Lo, no Kardashians, not a single booty queen in sight.

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2: Central Oregon weather.
3: It's going to be cooling down to 44 degrees tonight. Tomorrow, we're going to have some sunshine, clouds, a little bit of rain in the afternoon. A high of 60, 36 at night, and on Monday, sunshine with a high of 69. 38 at night, and on Tuesday, partly sunny with a high of 73. I'm Sergio. 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

0: on Rock and Roll's Greatest Hits, 105.7 KQAK. And a big shout out to my buddy Tristan. He has been rocking the boat as soon as he had a chance to. And I feel bad because I haven't. Every summer, he gets his boat out on the water. I get the invite. And I'm like, yeah, I'll be there. Still haven't been out there with him. I did help him bring the boat back in at the end of boating season, but I don't think it was enough. So I definitely got to try and squeeze in a boating day with my good friend Tristan. And if you're hearing this, I promise I got to try and get a date out on the boat with you, all right? I want to hang out. I want to be your first mate. Is that what it's called? I don't know. Sounds weird. I got more Rock and Roll's Greatest Hits. It's 105.7 KQAK.
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0: It's going to be cooling down to 44 degrees tonight. Tomorrow, we're going to have some sunshine for the first part of the day. Clouds and maybe a little bit of rain. High of 60, 36 at night. And on Monday, sunshine with a high of 69 degrees, 38 in the evening. And I am Sergio. For more news and weather, go to mycentraloregon.com and make it your home page today.

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6: Central Oregon weather.
7: It's going to be cooling down to 44 degrees tonight. Tomorrow, we're going to have some sunshine, clouds, a little bit of rain, and a high of 60 degrees. 36 at night, and on Monday, sunshine with a high of 69. 38 in the evening, and on Tuesday, it's going to be sunny with some clouds. I'm Sergio. For more news and weather, go to mycentraloregon.com and make it home

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0: Michael Jackson on Rock and Roll's Greatest Hits, 105.7 KQAK, and that is my time with you today. I'll be back on Monday playing more of Rock and Roll's Greatest Hits from 10 to 3. 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
6: Central Oregon weather.
0: It's going to be cooling down to 44 degrees tonight. Tomorrow, we're going to have some sunshine, clouds, a little bit of rain, and a high of 60 degrees, 36 at night. And on Monday, it'll be sunny with a high of 69, 38 in the evening. And on Tuesday, it's going to be partly sunny. I'm Sergio. 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
1: Well, this is interesting. Freshmen at the University of Michigan no longer receive grades. 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

0: 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Tune in for the Moment of Inspiration at 6:05 and 7:30 each weekday morning, brought to you by Central Oregon Collective, a local nonprofit empowering adults with diverse abilities to lead fulfilling lives. KQAK.
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4: It's going to be cooling down to 44 degrees tonight. Tomorrow we're going to have some sunshine, clouds, a little bit of rain, and a high of 60 degrees, 36 at night. And on Monday, sunshine with a high of 69, 38 in the evening. And on Tuesday, it's going to be partly sunny. I'm Sergio. 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

0: Hey, do you love novelty records? 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
2: Central Oregon weather.
3: It's going to be cooling down to 44 degrees tonight. Tomorrow, we're going to have some sunshine, clouds, a little bit of rain in the afternoon, and a high of 60, 36 at night. And on Monday, it's going to be sunny with a high of 69, 38 in the evening. And on Tuesday, partly sunny. I'm Sergio. For more news and weather, go to MyCentralOregon.com and make it your homepage.

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0: Every weekday morning at 8:20, I spin the wheel of birthdays. 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
1: Central Oregon weather.
2: It's going to be cooling down to 44 degrees tonight. Tomorrow, we're going to have some sunshine, clouds, and a little bit of rain with a high of 60 degrees, 36 at night. And on Monday, sunshine with a high of 69 degrees, 38 in the evening. And on Tuesday, it's going to be partly sunny. I'm Sergio. 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
4: It's going to be cooling down to 44 degrees tonight. Tomorrow, we're going to have some sunshine for the first part of the day. Clouds, a little bit of rain. High of 60 degrees and 36 at night. On Monday, sunshine with a high of 69 and 38 at night. Tuesday, it's going to be partly sunny. I'm Sergio. For more news and weather, go to mycentraloregon.com and make it your homepage today.